Chase Beckham's got new music, and next we are going to chat with him about the title of his new album called Old Fashioned. Right now, Chase Matthew and Holding It Down. This is Country Nights Live.

0: We've got Chase Beckham on the show. 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
0: Now, do you just like drinking old fashions, or is that the vibe of the album?
2: No, that's, I mean, well, that's
0: yes,
2: the song that's...
0: can be the answer.
2: Yes and no. It is my favorite cocktail. I would probably rather just have whiskey on ice, but as far as like if I'm going to have a cocktail, that's my favorite. But no, the song is about being old fashioned.
0: Yeah.
2: So that's what I thought was kind of a cool, you know, title. And somehow the drink didn't really make it into the song. It's just a song about, you know, old stuff that growing up, things that I thought were super cool that aren't around anymore, and stuff that you just don't see as much of anymore. And I feel like in today's world, you know, you wake up and every day there's something new that they invented, or some new, you know, AI, or some new concept that's going to change the world and the way that we live. And yeah, I've always thought, man, maybe we should just slow down, we could pump the brakes, go back to the flip phone era. And you know, I feel like everybody was in a little bit of a better place back then.
0: I'm telling you, I miss my Speak and Spell and my, you know, all my Snoopy toys and stuff like that. Every time I see something like that, it just takes me down memory lane.
2: Yeah, it just reminds you of, you know, the things that made home feel like home, you know what I mean? And when did you go to grandma's house? What makes that grandma's house, you know?
0: What does make it grandma's house for you?
2: For me, it was like grandfather clocks, antiques, cuckoo birds, rotary phones, chickens in the kitchen, like all the roosters and stuff. Like, you know what I mean? Just like the, just the old feeling stuff. She kept all kinds of junk that she would collect, but she was really into antiques. So every piece of furniture in the house was always antique. And yeah, just like that kind of stuff. It's like it's almost like a look into the past when you go stay over there. You also always felt like the house was haunted. You never really knew if it was or if it wasn't, but you know. Everybody's like, this bed frame's from the 1800s, and you're like, damn. I can't sleep on it.
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Luke Holmes has a really amazing place here in Nashville called Category 10 Multiple Level Nightclub. And he's got a new Category 10 opening up in Las Vegas on October 15th. If you're heading out to Vegas at all, you got to go check it out. Call me up. Let me know how it goes.

0: 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Who's this? What would you like to hear?
1: Hey, this is Dominic Janitis, listening in from Waupun, Wisconsin. Shout out to my brother Tyler Bacon. And we got to go with Good News by Shaboozey.
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1: Chase Beckham is on the show tonight. We're going to chat a little about, well, one of my favorite subjects, grandma's cooking, coming up in a couple songs. 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
1: This happened at a Chick-fil-A. 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

0: American Idol champ and one of the coolest country artists out there right now. 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
2: Mm-hmm.
0: Did you really, like, put this together, like, to express yourself? Or I was kind of curious about that. You've got a story to tell there?
2: No, not necessarily. I mean, I try to be a writer on, you know, everything that I do. Sometimes I get a pitch and I love it. And, you know, there's no questions asked. I'm like, I want to record that. But most of the time I'm working and writing and just trying to come up with something. I don't think it's, I guess that's just the way I just like to write. And the guys who I wrote all these songs with are guys I've been writing with for a while now, and similar guys that I did my album with. And so we just always get together every year, come up with something, and we'll put it out, so, you know, see how it goes. But I think we at the time weren't like really entertaining pitches or nothing. We just had a good batch of songs that I'd written with some of my buddies and decided like, hey, let's cut some of these.
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0: If you could picture yourself, like visualize you singing Dirt Floor anywhere, like where is that?
2: It's out in the desert for sure. It's like, that's like to me like a deserty, like, you know, somewhere between, you know, California and Texas. So
0: New Mexico,
2: you know.
0: Yeah.
2: New Mexico, Arizona, Texas. It's definitely got like that kind of a scenic vibe for me.
0: I've lived all three of those places. Yeah. There's some beautiful dirt out there. It's the red clay dirt, you know, the kind that just really gets in the bottom of your boots.
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11: And a power company diverted an underwater cable because its construction would have disturbed a memorial to Dobby the House Elf from Harry Potter.
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0: He's an American Idol winner and a guy who's turning real-life stories into country hits. 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
2: 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It's a fun love song. I have done something in that sense kind of like that before.
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2: I don't know why I can't think of the title of some of my songs right now, but... you know, like Love to Burn or some stuff that I've done in the past has been kind of up that alley. But I do think this one feels the best. It's a windows down, falling in love song. Just, you know, I had the idea in my notes about being with somebody that just feels like home to you. So that's like the whole point of the song is just talking about falling in love with this person that feels like home. And whenever you're with them, it's like that's where you want to be.
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6: 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Country News Now. Luke Bryan tells us all about the song that named his new album, Signs.
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0: American Idol champ, and one of the most honest songwriters in the game. 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
2: Fast.
0: Yeah.
2: Yeah, I'm 30 now, so it's, you know.
0: I don't want to hear that.
2: Things are getting... Yeah, but back then I was 24, yeah. So it's crazy. You know, married, homeowner, you know, I'm a full-grown adult now. I could kiss my childhood and my 20s goodbye officially, yeah. So it's gone by pretty quick, but still at the same time, feels like a million years ago.
0: Chase Beckham, thank you so much for being on the show. Always good to see you, my friend.
2: 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I appreciate it.
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0: Can you believe that boy right there, Riley Green, actually thought that he was never going to have any major success? What?
1: I never had any visions of, like, major success. And I know there's people that are, like, dreamed they're always going to do. I played three sports in school, played a little football in college. I assumed I was going to play a couple of shows on the weekend for $150 a night and build houses the rest of my life. I didn't write songs because I thought I was good at writing songs. I got tired of playing the same covers all the time, so I tried to write some stuff to... I thought people would think was funny or whatever.
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0: My name's Justin. This is The Overnight Ride. Gavin Adcock in the studio talking about his brand new album, The Day I Hang It Up. Out now. What's it feel like? The music's out there.
1: I'm feeling good, man. Just most music I've ever let out at one time. This is my ninth week in a row letting out music. I've let out 8 singles rolling up into this, and the album's the ninth, and we'll have a bonus track coming next week to make it 10.
0: I call you and Hudson machines because it's literally every other Friday there's new music. Now, is that because you're just impatient or you just want to get it out to the fans?
1: I think me and Hudson have just found our lane to make it in here of the music career over the last 50 years has been a waiting game.
0: Yeah.
1: And that we just felt like if we let out more music than everybody else, then we'd be hard to handle. And we've done a good job of that.
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26: 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Lauren Elena reveals the new hobbies she's picked up in between making number one songs and motherhood.
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0: Gavin Adcock on the show tonight. My name's Justin. It's The Overnight Ride. New album out today, but you release a new song every Friday. When you release a song, the next night you play a show and people are already singing it back to you. Is that an insane experience?
1: Yeah, it's crazy. They just pick up on it on social media, and it blows my mind still. From the first time it ever happened at my first show ever, I hadn't even let the song out yet. It was on a Tuesday, and then I let it out on a Thursday, and they were singing it that first show ever, and that was kind of what clicked in my head of, we can do this, you know?
0: Is that one of those moments where you say to yourself, okay, I'm doing the right thing?
1: It was one of them, for sure. There's been a bunch of moments, but that was an early one for sure.
0: So this album has 27 tracks. Last one had 24. You're putting out a lot of music at the same time. Is there any fear, or are you just rolling with it?
1: Well, we had 120 songs to choose from when we picked this record, and since then I've wrote some more. I think we're sitting on 130 now, going to choose for whatever next music we're letting out, and we've just done a good job of getting in the rooms with the right people, and just every time I let one out, writing 3 to 5. That's just always been my goal. Mm. I always have a surplus of songs.
0: Is that like 3 to 5 per sessions? How many songs a week are you doing?
1: I mean, I'd like to write 2 songs a week. Uh-huh. If it's 1 song a week, that's all right. But as long as you're getting one.
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9: College football begins this weekend. 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

0: Gavin Adcock is here. The album, The Day I Hang It Up, is out right now. So it's been out for a couple hours. People might not have listened to it yet. What are we getting on this album?
1: I mean, we're getting some great collabs, which I haven't done many collabs ever. I've had one collab ever with Vincent Mason 2 years ago. We're getting three collabs on this album. One of them's already out with Hudson, Cheap Thrills, and then Treaty Oak Revival and Ernest. And me and Sam Canty from Treaty Oak got together and wrote this song, a two-way right, and we sat on it for a little while, and we finally got it recorded and put it together. And then it's a rowdy rock song, rowdy southern country rock song. Mm-hmm. It's just a blend of what we both do. And then Ernest, I come up with the first verse and chorus of this song, and I needed some help with the rest of it. And Ernest is a walking dictionary.
0: That's the guy to go to.
1: I mean, and we got in there, and this song felt like a hit to me. And I've noticed over, and Ernest had some great successful songs, but I feel like when he writes a hit, somebody else usually ends up cutting it.
0: Yeah.
1: So I felt like, let's get you on this one. You know, you wrote half of it with me. Let's get you on this hit. And he could always cut those songs that he wrote, but he hasn't. So I was excited about getting him on one that I felt like was a smash.
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11: I wonder if Grand Theft Auto 6 players in Jersey, if someone does it for you, and if you're going to have to tip them or they'll smirk at you.
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11: Players in New Jersey hate the game because they don't know how to put gas in their car.
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0: Gavin Adcock is here talking about the brand new album, The Day I Hang It Up. So, Treedyoke Revival is on the album with you. You realize two of the rowdiest fan bases are now combined into one song. Have you played it live yet?
1: Played it last weekend for the first time. And we've been waiting on this opportunity. It's been kind of like an ace in our pocket. Me and Sam have been friends for a couple years now. And as soon as we met, we were like, we got to do a song, but we wanted to make sure it was right. And we got together and wrote it. Went to Fort Worth last week and cut a music video with them. A rowdy, like, old Texas bar. And we're performing on stage. It's got a cool storyline. Starts off with these two kids getting denied at the front of the bar. And they're with this pretty girl. And they let her in and deny the two. I don't know. I'd say they're 18 to 20 years old. They just weren't old enough to get in. Not like teenager, but and it's been an ace in our pocket. We were like, we know when we get together and we do this, it's gonna be a smash. We just got to make sure it's right.
2: Would you say that's one of the songs you're most excited for people to hear when they hear the album?
1: If you look at the peak rowdy of their shows and the peak rowdy of my shows, and we've talked about throwing the idea around about playing some stadiums together, they do. They headline in Texas, and I open up for them, and I headline Georgia, and they open up for me, and we bounce that idea around. It might make something happen, but they better bring in the dang
2: the National Guard.
1: The National Guard, you know?
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20: I just called him, and he said, yeah. 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
11: 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So now here we are. 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
6: My gold handle scissors were missing out of the drawer the other day, and I was screaming through the house, "Who's got my scissors?" 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
7: My mom always had her favorite pair of scissors. 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
1: So people are guessing, what are some things that 30 years from now will, oh, that was so bad for us. 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
2: Well, we've already got one started, Roundup.
1: Oh, man, I know, right? GLP-1s.
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1: we just don't
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1: Know. But as of right now, I'm happy with it.
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1: Lauren, you called it social media and AI.
3: Yep.
1: Interesting. Brake dust from brake pads and rotors and vehicles.
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17: When it comes to news, we're first in country. 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Wynonna's first new album in a decade is out today, and she calls The Hard Truth her album of peace.
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5: When it comes to news, we're first in country. 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Lee Bryce's Sunriser album drops tomorrow, and he shares how Vince Gill even joined him for a song.
6: I just called him, and he said, yeah. I said, did you hear the song? He says, I didn't hear it. I said, well, how do you know? 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I'm a fan, and let's do it, whatever you want me to do. Okay, so are you sure? Like, are you just messing with me right now? So now here we are. It's actually happening.
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0: Choosing Texas, Ella Langley on the overnight ride. One away. So we know how it's 24 weeks, number one in the Billboard Hot 100 charts. There's four major Billboard charts, okay? Choosing Texas was one away from being number one on all four. Tame Impala knocked her off. Another song knocked her off from getting the sweep. But there's still a possibility she gets a sweep. It goes 4 for 4 this week.
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16: A better life with Dr. Sanjay Gupta.
17: A few decades ago, life expectancy in the United States was about average for a wealthy country. Since then, we've slipped toward the bottom, while South Korea has skyrocketed toward the top, gaining almost 8 years of life expectancy since the year 2000. So what are they doing that we are not? Kids grow up eating vegetables, real fresh food, even at school lunch. People stay physically and socially active into old age. One 79-year-old put it like this: I'm with friends, laughing all day. There is no room for sickness, she said. Koreans also lean hard on preventive care instead of waiting until they're sick. Look, we can't overhaul our healthcare system overnight, but we can borrow some of these habits. One more vegetable, a little bit more movement, and a few more friends. I'm Dr. Sanjay Gupta, helping you live a better life.

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0: in person.
1: This surprises me so much. I do shop boutiques. I am a boutique girl. I love going to a local boutique. All about that. But gosh, I don't know the last time that I went into a store just to buy clothes.
0: The only place I do that where I would literally pick up something because I'll walk by and see it when I'm on my way to get frozen wings.
1: Walmart.
0: Costco.
1: Yeah.
0: And also buy them at Walmart too. Absolutely, yeah. I will.
2: You can find some great clothes at Costco.
0: I buy clothes there in person.
1: Oh my Lord, they have some fantastic
2: stuff. The only clothes I like to shop for in person are jeans or like shorts or jean skirts, just because jeans are so, like, you have to find the
1: right pair.
2: Because at one store you can be a size 28 or whatever, and then the other store, like, that's not going to fit you. Like, it's just every jean is different cut.
1: It's all about the cut.
2: Yes.
1: It's all about the cut.
0: My wife is blessed with a booty, rocking everywhere. And so she has to go in person because it's so, while it might look like it might fit, you've got to make sure
2: that's
0: there's
2: the troubles of being Miss New Booty.
1: Yeah, uh-huh. But there's nothing wrong with that. Yeah. You got a great booty.
0: I found you. So yeah, there's that. But how many times, though, and Dallas, you're guilty of this too, we'll buy clothes online, they don't fit.
1: Sometimes I'll donate them.
0: And we donate them instead of the hassle of sending them back.
1: How about this? Sometimes, I don't know if it's because I'm such a good customer or if this happens to everybody. I don't know. But sometimes I'll go, I got to return this because it didn't fit. And they'll go, just keep it and donate it.
0: Uh-huh.
1: And they refund my money.
0: But you never know when Amazon's going to do that or when stores are going to do
1: that. Yeah, TikTok does it. I get it from Amazon every now and then.
2: I've only gotten lucky like that once. Most of the time they're like, nah, send it back if you want the money.
1: Yeah, I've had it happen several times, but I don't mind donating the stuff either. That's fine.
0: I'm wearing a shirt right now that I bought. This is one of these classic shirts I have from the Kincaid collection of yesteryear. This was purchased.
1: Was this a Sears?
0: No. Oh no. This was Hot Topic, Mall of America.
1: Oh Lord. Hot Topic.
0: Mall of America.
1: Gotcha.
0: Probably after the turn of the century.
1: Is that
0: no
1: a place
0: joke.
1: Where you could buy shirts and adult novelties? And
2: yes.
1: Stuff?
0: You know, that's a good question. I don't think, though, that's Spencer's Gifts where they sold the novelties in the back.
2: Hot Topic and Spencer's were always, like, right next to each other. At least the malls near me.
1: That's what I was
0: thinking.
1: Back then,
0: Hot Topic, you could go and buy drug paraphernalia and a t-shirt and, you know, pants and stuff, too.
1: Oh.
0: Yeah, you could buy a pipe.
1: How interesting.
0: Yeah. But I didn't buy a pipe. I just bought this shirt that says Fear the Mullet.
1: Yeah.
0: The shirt I have.
1: I like it.
0: Thank you.
1: I bet this is soaking good. He went by. He was just looking through the shirts and he picked. Oh, Fear the Mullet. That's so me.
0: Can I tell you why I got this? Because there was a shirt that had Hanson's. Remember the group, the boy band Hanson? Mbop? There was a shirt that had Hanson's picture and it said Nirvana. Had the Nirvana logo. And it literally caused people to walk by, and people would walk by the store. They had it up front. People would curse words yelling at this shirt. I got to get this. The highest size they had was a medium.
2: Oh, I love shirts like that. I once knew a guy who had a shirt of like Vincent Van Gogh was on it, but mm-hmm. underneath it said Calvin Harris. Like,
0: yes!
2: And I said, why does it say that? He goes, nobody knows what Calvin Harris looks like. Who's Calvin Harris?
1: One of the maddest times that I've ever been at Scott Lindy, he gave me a Kiss t-shirt, and I'm talking great looking picture of them. And y'all know how much I love Kiss. He gave me a Kiss t-shirt that said Led Zeppelin underneath it.
0: See?
1: I went off the rails.
0: It's meant to enrage you.
1: Oh, it did. As a matter of fact, I cut that thing up in a million pieces and threw it away.
0: Let me read these messages to you. You'd mentioned what spice am I? I'm chili powder, but my husband is vanilla, vanilla, vanilla. Thank you, Aaron. Just turn the radio on. What are we talking about? Why are we talking about Dallas on the table? I'm sorry. You have to go back and listen to the podcast. Search Kincaid and Dallas wherever you love your podcast. I'm Nutmeg. I can be used in your entree or great on your dessert.
1: Oh, nice. You're very versatile.
0: Versatile. I appreciate it.
1: Love that.
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12: The causeway looks pretty good heading in from Leland. That's not too bad around toward the Cape Fear Memorial Bridge. 421 is moving well off of the causeway northbound in toward 421, and no major issues at that point either getting onto the Isabel Holmes Bridge. We're Dixon, right now traffic.
13: This report.
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19: Well, the calendar says October for this first Friday of the month, but the temperatures say summer. Look for highs today in the middle and upper 80s to even 90 for some inland locales under partly cloudy skies. Can't rule out a stray shower. Some better chances for rain this weekend, particularly Sunday, where we have a first alert weather days. Temps coming down through the 80s to eventually 70s by then. From the WECT First Alert Forecast Center, I'm Gabe Ross.
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3: If I was six and you had a party bus, I'm in.
4: And seriously, and if you can do it one day, I will pay you, you know, less than what they're quoting me, but like I'll give you a good more than you probably should get for what they're saying that the price of the part and labor and everything is.
5: Kincaid and Dallas.
6: Yeah, how you doing?
3: I do not want to eat anybody's milk.
2: Dallas, then don't.
3: I'm not.
2: Can I eat it for you?
3: If you want,
2: is that okay?
3: If you want the breast milk, you go right ahead.
2: Well,
3: yeah.
2: Coffee's a little plain this morning. Good morning and welcome.
3: Put some crema in it.
2: I thought I bought I didn't buy this. My wife came home and was so excited. This is like, how big is it? Like a gallon size bucket?
3: It's 12 ounces.
2: Yeah,
3: because
2: it's mushrooms.
3: Yeah.
2: Dried
3: mushrooms.
2: If I got pulled over with this thing in my car, it's a giant barrel, a plastic barrel of dried shrooms.
3: Mm-hmm.
2: They look like psychedelics.
3: They do.
2: I thought these were the snacking mushrooms. And so did Erin when she bought them at Costco yesterday. You've tried these before, Lauren?
4: No, I haven't.
2: Okay, they're good.
4: So I'm looking at them and I'm very confused why she would purchase these.
2: Because I thought these were the snacking mushrooms that are salty and you can eat them like chips and they're good for you and they're really tasty. So I take one mushroom, I open it up, I have one mushroom, I'm so excited, I'm hungry before dinner, I have one. It's so nasty. I spit it out, I go, nope.
4: Oh, are they like the cooking mushrooms?
3: Yes.
2: Today I learned.
3: Yes.
4: The difference of mushrooms.
3: Yeah. Well, he sent it to me and he sent me a picture and he said, hey, do you want these? I'm like, yes. I mean, the first thing I thought was, oh, mushroom and wild rice soup. That's what I'm going to be doing with them.
2: I swear, I thought they were the snacking mushrooms.
3: If you'd have read the directions.
2: Who reads directions?
4: I also didn't know people snacked on mushrooms.
2: Yes.
3: Yeah, they make some that are like little whole mushrooms.
4: Yeah.
3: And they have like this really salty garlic seasoning on them.
2: So good.
3: And they're fantastic. But they're like, they're crunchy.
4: Okay, first I'm hearing of this.
3: Yeah, so we get them at Costco. I love them.
4: Oh,
3: we eat
4: okay.
3: Them.
2: So she thought it was a giant thing of those, and it's most certainly not. So
3: no.
2: Erin immediately goes, bring them to Dallas. She'll find a use for them.
3: Yes. So you put them in water because they're dehydrated. So you put them in water to bring them back to life, and then you cook with them. So that's what I'm going to do. I'm going to make some fantastic mushroom and wild rice soup.
2: That's lovely. That's good for you. Hi, it's Kincaid. Don't eat them. Welcome.
3: Well, they're going to taste completely different when they get wet.
2: Save that.
4: Yeah.
2: Save that. All right, coming up, Dallas' Dish.
3: We got a lot to talk about. What Kacey Musgraves came dressed as, which is very funny. I have previewed the new Miranda Lambert album and the new Gavin Adcock album. I am here to tell y'all. Well, I'll just tell you what during the dish.
2: Did you preview it in the brand new minivan this morning, or did we take the Mazda?
4: Oh, yes, it's Van Friday.
3: No.
4: Dallas.
2: No. Dallas' Mazda music review coming up.
3: I might drive it next week.
2: Whatever.
3: Scott was getting on me yesterday, and
2: you know what?
3: I'd say, Kincaid, sit down.
2: Why must there be something in the show? Hold on. If it for years it was me in the Peach Pass. Wait, you never go. Now it's the minivan. Minivan is the new Peach Pass.
4: Yeah.
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11: The causeway is running well going east. That's not too bad from Leland or toward the Cape Fear Memorial Bridge either. It's quiet ride on 17 in Pender County going south out of Woodside and Hampstead, and that remains up to speed toward Porter's Neck as well toward 140. We're Dixon, right now traffic.
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0: So that thing that we don't like people doing in our house, and then when guests come over, if they don't follow the rule that we haven't told them, because we just don't like telling people things, although Dallas will, it's that they will walk in your house and leave their shoes on if you're a shoes off house.
1: Oh,
0: and
1: yeah.
0: And most of us won't say anything like, hey, can you take your shoes off?
2: Yeah, I'm not a shoes off person.
0: I won't do that, especially if I have people coming over fixing something. I'll never say anything.
1: Yeah.
0: Unless they, if they ask.
2: Don't they put those little blue things, like surgical things on?
0: Sometimes they'll put the little, the booties.
2: Yeah, I always have people put the booties on.
0: But sometimes no, and they got dirty work boots, and I'm like, oh, right, whatever. Welcome to my home.
1: I've tried to become a no-shoes household multiple times, and I last a couple days, and then I fail because you put your shoes on, and then you have to, oh, I forgot this on the kitchen counter, and I'm not going to take them back off.
0: Mm-hmm.
1: And then, or I forget when I walk in the door, and then I'm walking around, and I'm like, oh, I still have my shoes on.
0: Yeah.
1: So it's... Yeah. But I see the benefits. I know how beneficial it is to take your shoes off before you walk around your house.
2: Well, I got 7 cats and 7 dogs walking around. None of them have shoes on, so I'm not going to worry about it.
1: That's what my husband said to me once when I was really trying to enforce the no shoes in the house rule. He goes, but you let the dog in the bed, and she's been walking around outside all day. And I go, well, she's different. Yeah. She's perfect.
0: Dallas, you said earlier you'd guessed that it was rearranging your kitchen. Who would ever walk in, other than a mother-in-law, who would ever walk into your home and go, especially, and I've heard this happen with mother-in-laws who you've gone to work, whatever, gone shopping, it's Christmas, everyone's staying at your house, and the mother-in-law goes, I couldn't help but do some dishes, and I couldn't help but just make things a little bit easier for you.
2: I don't know. I was just thinking that. I was like,
0: would you do that to me? Quite honestly.
2: Rearrange your kitchen?
0: Tell me the truth, because our kitchen has no rhyme or reason.
2: I wish I could just clean your kitchen up.
0: Yeah?
2: And make it... I wish I could organize your
0: Dallas
2: kitchen.
0: Condo coming in, taking care of that.
2: Yeah, that's your, the disorganization in your house sends me over the
0: edge. She was there for over a year during COVID time. She has intimate knowledge of my home.
2: Lord have mercy.
0: Oh, no.
2: I mean, just shoo, find them kids a playroom and put all of their toys in there.
1: Did you ever want to just go around and
2: say,
1: what
2: are you talking about?
1: Hey, let me get some bins in, put this in there.
2: Lauren, you have no idea. I had to lock myself in the studio office every morning.
0: Mm-hmm.
2: And then as soon as we were done from the show, I just had to leave.
0: My favorite thing about, you know, there wasn't much good from back then, but one of the best things was we'd have the blinds open in that window.
1: Yeah.
2: Oh, yeah.
0: Which faced in my backyard. And we'd be doing a story, and it maybe like something somber, like, it looks like he'll recover, but the recovery road, squirrel!
2: Yeah, but it was really a squirrel running around.
0: I had trees, and I had
2: they
0: jumping squirrels.
2: They were so
0: squirrels.
2: Cute, though. They were so cute.
0: I have a squirrel circus in my backyard.
2: Yeah.
1: That makes great radio. Just a squirrel.
0: No.
2: Yeah.
3: 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Cape Fear's country leader.
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9: In Pender County, there's a delay getting a lot heavier on the southbound side of 17 near Country Club Road. Then again, as you head toward Hempstead approaching 210, there's a jam forming gradually on Castle Hayne Road, southbound from 133, altering off toward Holly Shelter Road. We're Dixon, right now, Trent.
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0: Are you smarter than Kincaid?
1: I absolutely think he might be. Please welcome Keith. Keith has been on hold now for 15 minutes. Good morning, Keith.
2: Good morning, all.
1: Keith, what do you do for a living, sir?
2: I'm a massage therapist.
1: Massage therapist. Okay,
3: yes.
1: When we were talking before the show, I didn't know if you did that just for fun because you and Dallas were discussing massage. No, we don't talk about the answers. It was only purely, it was a discussion of air travel and massage that took place before we went on the air. So that's what you do. You're a massage therapist. How have the tips been lately? This is kind of the status of the economy. How have the tips been looking?
2: I do not accept tips.
1: I'm
2: a clinical therapist.
1: Got it. Okay. So no tips
2: I'd rather
1: there.
2: They come a sixth or seventh time.
1: Got it. Okay.
3: Love that. Keith, do you know what Rolfing is?
2: Yes. I have a couple of friends that are Rolfers.
3: Oh, my Lord.

0: Lord. It's my favorite thing in the world. I just got Rolf for 2 hours this week, as a matter of fact.
1: Oh, I'm jealous. I need to go back. It was so good.
2: And I want none of it, so.
0: Yeah, he wants none of it.
2: All right, Keith, I'm leaving the room. You have five questions. You get 6 seconds for each one. You've heard the gameplay. We wish you the best of luck. You're playing for one of 14 t-shirts that are left. Do we find out if we got budget for more shirts?
3: Rematch of the century.
2: Cool.
0: We think we might. We might can order some more.
2: All right. I don't know. Yeah. These might be limited edition shirts. I'm leaving. Good luck, Keith.
0: All right. Let's get him out of the room. Guy, you got jeans on again. Yeah. What's going on?
2: Day two of these jeans.
0: What's happening? Where's the jorts? It's not time.
3: Summer's over.
0: Oh, they got to do laundry, Keith. Yeah, that's true.
3: Oh, that too.
0: All right, here we go. Question number one, Keith. How many keys are on a standard piano?
3: Oh, 64.
0: Okay. Question number two. Which chess piece can jump over other pieces?
3: The knight.
0: Okay. Question number three. What's the full moon call that will happen on the 26th of this month?
3: Harvest moon.
0: I'm sorry, what?
3: The harvest moon.
0: Okay. Question number four. Tom Cruise has the new movie Digger. It's out today. What was his nickname in Top Gun?
3: Maverick.
0: Okay. And question number five. What is the Roman numeral for 500?
3: C.
0: I'm sorry, what?
3: C.
0: C? Okay. All right.
1: All right, get in here.
0: Get him back in.
4: Guess who's bringing our food?
1: Jose?
4: Yep.
0: I love that.
1: Oh, we love Jose.
0: Is it the same Jose?
4: It's literally the same guy who's brought our food.
0: That is so funny.
2: The past six times.
0: I bet he thinks, God, they eat a lot.
1: He must, no. People must be so chungus.
2: You're so chungus, Jose.
0: All right, question.
3: Share breakfast.
2: Yes.
0: Question number one, Kincaid. How many keys on a standard piano?
2: 88.
0: Yes.
2: Really?
0: Yes.
1: Oh, wow.
0: Look at you. All right. Question number two. Which chess piece can jump over other pieces?
2: A rook?
0: No, the knight.
2: The knight, okay.
0: Yes, sorry. The knight. Question number three. What's the full moon call that will happen on the 26th of this month?
2: The Chungus moon.
0: No.
2: No.
0: No. The Hunter's moon.
2: Yeah, you told me. I forgot. You told
0: me
2: that
0: before. Yep, the Hunter's moon. And then in November, you know, we have the Beaver moon.
1: Oh, I love the Beaver moon.
0: I just love the moons. Question number four. Tom Cruise's new movie, Digger, is out today. What was his nickname in Top Gun?
2: Oh, not. He wasn't Goose. He wasn't Matlock with an M. I don't know what.
0: Maverick.
2: I was like, Matlock?
1: Matlock.
2: I'm going to fly the plane and solve a murder.
0: Question number five. What is the Roman numeral for 500?
2: XXXNC17. I don't know. What?
0: D.
1: Just D?
2: I didn't know
0: D.
2: that. You do
0: Keith?
2: Love the... Yes.
0: Keith, guess what? You are smarter than Kincaid.
2: Yes. Keith, congratulations, man. We have a shirt we're going to send you. It's awfully comfy. Hang on, buddy. We'll grab all your info off the air. Congrats, Keith. This was a rematch for Keith.
0: He got two. You got one.
2: Wow.
0: Yeah.
2: So if you don't feel like, you could say, I love the 500 this weekend and no one will know what you're talking about.
0: I love the D.
2: Oh, 500.
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14: Castlehaine Road going south, there are delays forming near Holly Shelter Road. After that, going south on College Road, there are minor delays near North Chase Parkway, and some brief delays are getting heavier again after that, heading in toward MLK. We're Dixon, right now traffic.
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31: Well, the calendar says October for this first Friday of the month, but the temperatures say summer. Look for highs today in the middle and upper 80s to even 90 for some inland locales under partly cloudy skies. Can't rule out a stray shower. Some better chances for rain this weekend, particularly Sunday, where we have a first alert weather days. Temps coming down through the 80s to eventually 70s by then. From the WECT First Alert Forecast Center, I'm Gabe Ross.
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2: Why society is leaving Dallas behind. 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I'm so sorry for you. We'll be right back with that.
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2: Kincaid and Dallas. Dallas all the time when we're out. Oh, I got to get to the bank. I need to get me some cash. You know what I always say? You say a million things. Cash is king.
3: It is king.
2: Mm-hmm. Well, down with the king. Cash use among Americans has dropped dramatically over the past decade.
3: It's because everybody's sticking everything on a credit card.
4: Yeah, and there's things like Apple Wallet. Now you don't even need your card on you.
2: Oh, it is so much. I love Apple Wallet.
4: Me too.
2: I want Apple Wallet for everything. I wish there was that little square embedded in the table. And when you got done with dinner, you just put your phone down and just hit that button.
4: And that sound is so addicting.
2: All right.
4: I love this sound. But Apple Wallet really gets you in trouble, too, because it's so easy to quickly click it and hear that beautiful sound. That sound is addicting.
2: But yet they tell you if you're trying to budget and save money, cash is the way to go, because once it's gone, it's gone.
3: That's right.
2: Because Apple Pay is invisible. You don't
3: know.
2: That's
3: right.
4: It's fake money.
2: Why am I broke? What did I buy? You bought everything.
4: Yeah, I feel like I'm using Monopoly money when I use Apple money, but or my
3: not.
4: Apple Wallet.
2: Apple
4: but no,
2: money.
4: It's very real.
2: Just call it Apple Money.
4: I like that.
2: It's like, why is my watch not called the iWatch? Why is it the Apple Watch? I always want to call it the iWatch.
4: Yeah, when did they switch everything over?
2: I don't know. Who can I pay to fix that? So easy to pay people. Cash is the worst thing about cash, though, and the scariest thing. And I know people, and I think we all know people. Y'all have that one relative who hoards money in the wall. Is, God forbid, there's a fire.
4: Yeah.
2: It's gone. You burned up that money.
3: That's why you put it outside. That's why you put it in a safety box and dig a hole.
2: Welcome to Dallas's cash burying tips. Dallas.
3: I'm just saying you need to get you a stainless box or, you know, like a burn box.
2: Yeah.
3: That's what you keep cash in.
2: Yeah.
3: You need to put it somewhere very safe.
2: How far from the house?
3: You go 10 steps.
2: You 10 paces, like a treasure,
3: out.
2: 10 paces.
3: Yep. Okay. Turn to the left, 20 paces.
2: Did you memorize?
3: Go
2: is
3: back
2: it honestly,
3: to the right.
2: No, are you being funny? Did you literally go one direction, one direction, one direction? Not the boy band from forever ago, but like, you won't tell
4: that's
2: me.
4: That's five directions.
3: No, but I will tell you, I do keep cash in a box.
2: In the yard. I know you do. We've talked about this.
3: It's not in my house. So.
4: Are you ever scared somebody's going to come to your yard when you're not home and start digging
2: trying
4: she's
2: to
4: find it?
2: She's got a moat and a dragon.
3: No.
2: Where's the money?
3: I'm not going to tell you where the money's at.
2: It's in Alabama, isn't it?
3: I'm not going to tell you where
2: cough
3: it's
2: if
3: at.
2: Cough if the money's
3: but
2: in Alabama.
3: Everybody should keep some cash on hand.
2: Wait a minute. Did you bury money at my house during the pandemic when we were working for my house and I don't even know?
3: No.
2: Wouldn't it be funny if she buried money outside my house and
4: there
2: I never knew the money?
4: There was a little hesitation there, too, when she answered.
3: No.
2: If you use the metal box, my kid's got a metal detector. I will use my child's metal detector to find your metal box in my yard.
3: Oh, goodness.
2: I know what I'm doing when I get home today.
3: Digging in your... You don't even own a shovel.
4: Go digging.
2: I don't care. I will bloody my hands to find your metal box of cash outside my house that I didn't know was there until 10 seconds
3: You're
2: ago.
3: You're not going to find my box.
2: Save that.
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13: In Pender County on 17, going southbound, the delays are getting a lot heavier near Country Club Drive. Alder off in toward Hempstead toward 210. Then there's a heavy backup again in toward Porter's Neck at Sidbury Road, but you run better in toward Military Cutoff. Rick Dixon, right now traffic.
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12: Cape Fear weather from the Rainstorm Solutions Weather Center.
13: Well, the calendar says October for this first Friday of the month, but the temperatures say summer. Look for highs today in the middle and upper 80s to even 90 for some inland locales under partly cloudy skies. Can't rule out a stray shower. Some better chances for rain this weekend, particularly Sunday, where we have a first alert weather days. Temps coming down through the 80s to eventually 70s by then. From the WECT First Alert Forecast Center, I'm Gabe Ross.
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16: That was...
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16: He saved that revelation until the very end of the secret.
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0: Dallas's Dish.
1: Kacey Musgraves currently on her Middle of Nowhere tour, and she gave fans in Nashville a big surprise. Well, she came out dressed as Ronnie Dunn, and then guess who came out?
2: You guys stay put. I gotta go get somebody.
1: So she was dressed like Ronnie Dunn. I mean, she had the wig, the fake mustache, the sunglasses, the tattoos, everything. And she had like a big belt buckle. And then she brings out Ronnie Dunn and they sing Neon Moon. I know that was pretty cool happening in Nashville. You got, when that happens, you got to get it where the artists live.
3: I know, because they're likely. And you got to send a car and have a basket filled with fruit and shrimp.
1: Yes.
3: And that's how you lure them in there.
1: It sounds like that they're trying to lure you.
3: That's how you lure me in there.
1: Kelly Clarkson was this an interview that she was doing?
3: She's on a podcast, I think.
1: Okay. And she makes a very, very good point here about AI music.
4: I love AI. There are very amazing things with AI that I am obsessed with. Mm-hmm. But also, and I'm very into it artistically too. I have fun with it just like everybody else does. But when you see AI artists competing on a chart with humans, I have an issue.
5: Yeah.
4: I think there should be a separate chart.
3: This, so much this.
1: And that makes such good sense.
3: I feel guilty, but some of the AI music's really good.
1: Yeah, it is good, but it's...
3: Lauren doesn't agree.
1: Yeah.

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3: Cape Fear weather from the Cumulus Media Weather Center.
4: Well, the calendar says October for this first Friday of the month, but the temperatures say summer. Look for highs today in the middle and upper 80s to even 90 for some inland locales under partly cloudy skies. Can't rule out a stray shower. Some better chances for rain this weekend, particularly Sunday, where we have a first alert weather days. Temps coming down through the 80s to eventually 70s by then. From the WECT First Alert Forecast Center, I'm Gabe Ross.
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1: You missed it. It'll be posted as a podcast replay. We'll also get video of it, too, so you can see our reactions and our expressions. We were talking to Anonymous, a Kincaid in Dallas listener, who did not realize that she was pregnant, until a month before the baby was due.
2: And they told her in urgent care she was only 6 to 8 weeks along.
1: She's like,
2: up with that, with a blood test?
1: Yeah, they got it
2: wrong. I didn't
1: know
2: that's how you did it.
1: Sam. I don't think that is how you do it. That's why.
2: Yeah. Okay.
1: So, listen, I only read Cosmogyno, but then she went to actual place that can do the ultrasound, and they're like, ma'am, who told you that?
2: Yeah, you got a full-term baby hanging in your gut.
3: That baby's coming in a month.
1: Before we get to what fell off the semi, can I just tell you about these messages we got from first-time texters? My mom did not know she was pregnant with me until she was 5 to 6 months pregnant while getting the pregnancy tested every month by her doctor before she got her Depo birth control shot. Surprise.
2: Wow.
1: Another message, first-time texter. I was just listening. I also did not know I was pregnant until I went into labor on New Year's Eve while at work. She's the most awesome, crazy surprise the universe has ever given me. Happy New Year.
2: That's good. Listen, I mean, a woman's body is able to reproduce a human being.
1: That's right.
2: So sometimes you plan it, sometimes you don't. Yeah. It just happens, and you may not know what's happening. Yeah. Lauren, you may be pregnant, and you don't even know it.
3: Don't put that on me.
2: Aaron may be pregnant. She doesn't know it.
3: Maybe you are too right now.
2: There's no chance.
1: No. Mm-mm. Please, Aaron, tune to a different station. I didn't tell her this.
2: What?
1: If you missed it, there was a peach pass the other day, mm-hmm. and she's got an IUD,
2: mm-hmm.
1: but it was right after Miles, and she's got to go to the doctor to see if she needs. I don't know how long you get with that IUD, but it's been seven years.
2: Yeah.
1: It's been a while, so I'm just going to be very clinical here. We backed it up with another form of.
2: I got you. Yeah.
1: Which a certain person discovered after the fact was it had expired in the year 2011.
2: Well, I guess if they haven't been out in the sun, it's okay. It's not like they're dry rotted or anything.
3: Yeah.
1: Not like the Goodyears on my Jeep, no. So, don't put that out there, please. Otherwise, it'll never happen again. Otherwise, it'll be over.
2: Oh, my goodness.
3: I'm having a baby.
1: All right.
2: You go home and Aaron tells you that.
1: No.
2: Lauren goes home and tells Clay that.
3: Oh, no.
1: But is this not the pregnancy pact movie?
3: Yeah, I was like, what's
1: Please,
3: going
1: no.
3: on? I don't like talking
2: oh,
3: about
2: my gosh.
3: This. I'm manifesting it.
2: That would be the ultimate thing. Lauren and Aaron pregnant at the same time.
3: We get a bump offs.
1: No, please, none of it. None of it ever. All right. You know what? Now more than ever, I'd like to be next to that semi-truck that was carrying 90 barrels of bourbon when it hit a guardrail and crashed. This was in West Virginia.
2: Wow.
1: Monday evening.
2: Do we know what kind?
1: Here.
4: The semi came through carrying 90 barrels of bourbon whiskey. Accidentally hit one of the attenuators or the guardrails between the lanes coming through. Jarred the truck. I think there was 8 barrels that were damaged and leaked.
1: So here's the thing. In addition to my birthing shirt, which I keep in my vehicle, and a pee towel, which I'll have to get for my vehicle that Dallas carries, I will now carry multiple thermoses where I can just go and collect random truck beverages that are spilling.
3: I think that's a smart idea.
1: Yep.
3: You never know what you're going to find on the side of the road.
2: I was trying to see what kind it is. I mean, I don't want some cheap bourbon. I want some good stuff. It's going to be some good stuff. It's like, yeah.
1: Do you see these messages?
2: What?
1: Those things expire. I had no idea. Kincaid, you know, those are only 99% effective.
3: Yeah.
1: Don't you dare.
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10: The causeway remains very heavy and slow eastbound out of Leland from the point where traffic gets on from northbound 17, but that does run better getting onto the Cape Fear Memorial Bridge. There's also a backup in toward Belleville for about a half mile on 133 north and toward the causeway. We're at Dixon right now.
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1: Kincaid and Dallas, thank you for listening. Got messages here. I had a feeling we'd get messages. I had a feeling people would be scared to talk and use their voice, even though I thought voice disguise was a great idea.
2: Hello, Kincaid and Dallas.
1: We were talking about how you had to tell somebody who you did not know was getting video or pictures of you when you were out in public because you might have been celebrating. It just wasn't an appropriate time to get video and post the stuff. You had to say, you've got to take that down. This one's messed up. Had a girl I knew on Facebook, and she had gone out partying and drinking, and then she was home with her child afterward and put up some photos of her child with no clothes on going to the potty. Yes. We all had to contact her and try to tell her to take it down. She didn't take it down till the next morning and realize what she had done. Ooh, yeah. No.
3: Yes.
1: Never. No.
3: Ooh, that's bad.
1: Had a girl. Yeah. Let's see. Another message right here. Somebody says, I have friends who are school administrators, and they are very careful about what gets seen on social media. I don't blame you because you've got a job. You're basically, you know, you're in charge of that school. You're the face of that school.
3: Right.
1: I'm sorry, but you can't be seen, you know, on Bourbon Street.
3: I have friends who are teachers who their name on Facebook is not their name. Yep. Like they'll use like maybe their first name, but then their middle name, and their profile picture is just like a cartoon character or like their dog or something. Like it's not of them because they don't want their students to find them because they've learned the hard way in the past.
4: Yep.
3: The students will try to find you.
1: So I'm shocked when I see those vloggers who are working teachers. There's a couple. There's Andrea Forkham. She's really funny. She's a comic and she's no longer a teacher, but she is amazing. Mm-hmm. And I think she actually realizes her career online is more lucrative than teaching. She loved being a teacher, but she's amazing. There's Miss Matt, who's a gym teacher. You've seen her video. She's the one who throws the balls up to try to knock them down. She's a gym teacher.
4: We had this story about the teacher last week that got fired because she was on OnlyFans.
3: Yeah.
4: And I want to know who found her on OnlyFans.
3: Yep.
2: Hello, Kincaid and Dallas. I'm on voice disguise. my wife found her.
4: I think that's the interesting part. Not the fact that she's on there.
1: I
4: want to know who went looking or
1: seriously,
4: who found her.
3: Well, why were you on there in the first place?
1: Because that is the other half. You're right. That is the other half of the story.
4: Yes.
1: 100%.
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12: 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From the Window World of the Port City Weather Center.
21: Well, the calendar says October for this first Friday of the month, but the temperatures say summer. Look for highs today in the middle and upper 80s to even 90 for some inland locales under partly cloudy skies. Can't rule out a stray shower. Some better chances for rain this weekend, particularly Sunday, where we have a first alert weather days. Temps coming down through the 80s to eventually 70s by then. From the WECT First Alert Forecast Center, I'm Gabe Ross.
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1: Up next, it's But Wait, There's More, and a very interesting reason why there's a recall on my favorite lemon-lime soda. Dallas is too. That'd be 7-Up.
4: Yes, the Uncola.
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4: Oh, my goodness. Okay. Is that a snake? Are you just happy to see me? Oh, it's an AI.
1: All three.
4: Lord.
3: Hot girl walks are out, and the workout replacing them might be the laziest sounding exercise trend yet, but I'm so on board with it.
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3: Girl.
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1: When it comes to news, we're first in country. 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
2: 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I sing Driving on Family Vacations to Life is a Highway. 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
13: I just like my coffee as coffee. 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
14: When you go to Dunkin', how many creamers do you put in your coffee? 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
19: 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We're kicking off the weekend with Miranda Lambert's new album, Crisco.
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3: Well, the calendar says October for this first Friday of the month, but the temperatures say summer. Look for highs today in the middle and upper 80s to even 90 for some inland locales under partly cloudy skies. Can't rule out a stray shower. Some better chances for rain this weekend, particularly Sunday, where we have a first alert weather days. Temps coming down through the 80s to eventually 70s by then. From the WECT First Alert Forecast Center, I'm Gabe Ross.
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1: I just like my coffee as coffee. 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
18: 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I'm

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22: Cape Fear weather from the Cape Fear Energy Systems Weather Center.
23: The rest of your Friday, look for partly cloudy skies. Can't rule out a spot shower, but boy, some summery temps for this first Friday of October. Highs in the upper 80s to near 90. Lows tonight in the upper 60s and lower 70s. Once again, a stray shower chance there. Better chances for rain this weekend. Saturday, highs in the mid 80s. Sunday, a first alert weather day with those rain odds up around 60%. Drier and cooler next week. From the WECT First Alert Forecast Center, I'm Gabe Ross.
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1: When it comes to news, we're first in country. Country News Now. Rascal Flatts celebrate 20 years of cars and life is a highway, and they're honored to be the soundtrack to fans' lives.
7: We had a girl come through the line that had followed us. She said something that I will never forget. I sing Driving on Family Vacations to Life is a Highway. She said, "You've literally been the soundtrack to my life." That's the most humbling, gratifying thing you can hope for as an artist.
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3: For the rest of your Friday, look for partly cloudy skies. Can't rule out a spot shower, but boy, some summery temps for this first Friday of October. Highs in the upper 80s to near 90. Lows tonight in the upper 60s and lower 70s. Once again, a stray shower chance there. Better chances for rain this weekend. Saturday, highs in the mid 80s. Sunday, a first alert weather day with those rain odds up around 60%. Drier and cooler next week. From the WECT First Alert Forecast Center, I'm Gabe Ross.
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19: A better life with Dr. Sanjay Gupta.
20: There is a dangerous trend among teenagers right now that a lot of parents don't even know to look out for. 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
24: The rest of your Friday, look for partly cloudy skies. Can't rule out a spot shower, but boy, some summery temps for this first Friday of October. Highs in the upper 80s to near 90. Lows tonight in the upper 60s and lower 70s. Once again, a stray shower chance there. Better chances for rain this weekend. Saturday, highs in the mid 80s. Sunday, a first alert weather day with those rain odds up around 60%. Drier and cooler next week. From the WECT First Alert Forecast Center, I'm Gabe Ross.
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11: When it comes to news, we're first in country. Country News Now. Luke Bryan tells us all about the song that named his new album, Signs.
12: The guys that wrote it talked about, hey, if I'm moving on from this girl, you'll see the signs. 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It sounds like something that I've never done. 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
26: The rest of your Friday, look for partly cloudy skies. Can't rule out a spot shower, but boy, some summery temps for this first Friday of October. Highs in the upper 80s to near 90. Lows tonight in the upper 60s and lower 70s. Once again, a stray shower chance there. Better chances for rain this weekend. Saturday, highs in the mid 80s. Sunday, a first alert weather day with those rain odds up around 60%. Drier and cooler next week. From the WECT First Alert Forecast Center, I'm Gabe Ross.
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guessing yesterday was a day of reflection and thanks for Jason Aldean and his family. It was the 9th anniversary of that horrible Las Vegas mass shooting that killed 58 people and injured hundreds more. Jason and his band, of course, were on stage performing when the shooting started. Jason's bass player narrowly avoided being struck when his bass guitar shielded him from a bullet. 9 years ago yesterday.

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1: My kid's birthday is this Saturday, and we're planning his 9th birthday party at the trampoline place. 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

Priscilla Langley took that song to number one. 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
1: I've always wanted to shoot a weapon. 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
11: 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Country News Now. We're kicking off the weekend with Miranda Lambert's new album, Crisco.

0: I'm Lisa Manning for Country News Now. When it comes to news, we're first in country. Country News Now. Wynonna's first new album in a decade is out today, and she calls The Hard Truth her album of peace.
1: This is the record that I do before I die kind of thing. This was it. This was like, okay, if I have one more record, then this is the record. I had so many records out, so many songs, so many things written about me. Mom's book, Ashley's book. This is my book. This is my telling.
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12: Cape Fear weather from the Cumulus Media Weather Center.
13: The rest of your Friday, look for partly cloudy skies. Can't rule out a spot shower, but boy, some summery temps for this first Friday of October. Highs in the upper 80s to near 90. Lows tonight in the upper 60s and lower 70s. Once again, a stray shower chance there. Better chances for rain this weekend. Saturday highs in the mid-80s. Sunday, a first alert weather day with those rain odds up around 60%. Drier and cooler next week. From the WECT First Alert Forecast Center, I'm Gabe Ross.
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0: You can see Tyler Hubbard and Brian Kelly, Florida Georgia Line, at this year's Carolina Country Music Fest. Also announced, Cody Johnson. And just revealed today, Zach Topp. More headliners to be announced in the coming weeks. Double Q.
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It's Barry Fox. There is no shortage of sports to watch this weekend. Major League Baseball playoffs, college football, and, of course, the NFL. You can even catch the Panthers. They're on Sunday Night Football.

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1: What's up, y'all? I'm Cole Wetzel with my new song with Ella Langley, Jaden. It's Your Music Plus.
0: Cole Wetzel on how his new duet with Ella Langley came about.
1: Yeah, me and Ella had been talking for a little while about reconnecting on getting back in the studio, trying to follow up. You know, that's why we fight. And

0: That was Co Wetzel featuring Ella Langley with Jaded. 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
7: There is an accident on College Road just north of Shipyard Boulevard. There's a backup pretty heavy going northbound from before Holly Tree Road toward that point, and that continues around toward MLK as well. Then you'll jam up again very heavy near North Chase Parkway. Red Dixon, right now, traffic.
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15: Cape Fear weather from the First Choice Services Weather Center.
16: Rounding out your Friday night, temperatures in the lower 70s. Now Saturday brings changes to the forecast. That rain starts to move in. Higher chances of rain on Sunday, making it a first alert weather day. No washouts are expected for your Saturday. Temperatures in the mid-80s. Keep an eye on the radar if you're spending any time outdoors. From the WECT First Alert Forecast Center, I'm meteorologist Grace Conaway.
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7: Military cut off northbound. There's a banker that forms right around Eastwood Road, but it does run better gradually in toward Market Street. The northbound side of Market Street, there's a jam up right around MLK. And you'll find delays on 17, very heavy in toward Hempstead, to and past 210 for about a mile.
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Cape Fear's country leader, WQ101. Things could be turning stormy as we progress through the weekend. Overnight Saturday through overnight Sunday, heavy showers, storms, and gusty downpours.

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Thanks to everybody who took a shot at winning Riley Green tickets yesterday. And congratulations to our winners, Kevin, Heather, Nicole, Samantha, Ashley. 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
4: Military cutoff northbound. There's a back of the forms right around Eastwood Road. It does run better gradually in toward Market Street. The northbound side of Market Street, there's a jam up right around MLK. And you'll find delays on 17, very heavy in toward Hempstead, to and past 210 for about a mile.
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8: Rounding out your Friday night, temperatures in the lower 70s. Now Saturday brings changes to the forecast. That rain starts to move in. Higher chances of rain on Sunday, making it a first alert weather day. No washouts are expected for your Saturday. Temperatures in the mid-80s. Keep an eye on the radar if you're spending any time outdoors. From the WECT First Alert Forecast Center, I'm meteorologist Grace Conaway.
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9: There's a delay in place out of downtown on Market Street northbound approaching MLK. After that, there's a brief delay on 17 northbound in toward Porter's Neck near 140, and a very heavy backup brief lane toward Hempstead approaching 210. Bert Dixon, right now, traffic.
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3: Cape Fear weather from the Mr. Sparky Weather Center.
4: Rounding out your Friday night, temperatures in the lower 70s. Now Saturday brings changes to the forecast. That rain starts to move in. Higher chances of rain on Sunday, making it a first alert weather day. No washouts are expected for your Saturday. Temperatures in the mid-80s. Keep an eye on the radar if you're spending any time outdoors. From the WECT First Alert Forecast Center, I'm meteorologist Grace Conaway.
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3: When it comes to news, we're first in country. Country News Now. Lee Bryce's Sunriser album drops tomorrow, and he shares how Vince Gill even joined him for a song.
4: 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I said, okay. So are you sure? 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So now here we are. 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
18: When it comes to news, we are first in country. Country News Now. Luke Bryan tells us all about the song that named his new album, Signs.
19: The guys that wrote it talked about, hey, if I'm moving on from this girl, you'll see the signs. And I love the production. It sounds like something that I've never done. It's more poppy sound for me, but it's just a nice departure from the normal on this album. And we loved it so much, we named the album Signs.
18: I'm Lisa.

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3: 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And every other way I tried to say it, it didn't really, for some reason, like family, farm, faith, it didn't have as good a ring as farm, faith, family. Yeah. That just really comes off my tongue nice, I guess.
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